0: you.
1: Sais-tu?
0: And then I confess that I tortured the dress that you wore for the world to look through.

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0: Sais-tu?
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0: Sais-tu? Tout ce qui se passe en attendant un moment qui ne vient pas.

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We're gonna chase them away. Get away. Preacher man, know that. 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

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Explosions are the result of chemical reactions happening almost instantaneously. And the faster they undergo change, the more violent is explosion.